Now you know I just been sitting here thinking, wondering why in the world she been.

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2: Mama got mad at Papa, 'cause he didn't bring no coffee home. Mama got mad at Papa, 'cause he didn't bring no coffee home. Mama told Papa, old man, you know he's doing me wrong. Papa told Mama, forgive him, I'll never do that again. Papa said, forgive me, baby, I'll never do that again. He said, you'll have coffee here and coffee on every end.

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1: And here's a quick look at your Journey FM weather forecast for the Coast Salish regions. In the Lower Mainland today, expect sunny conditions, but a mix of sun and cloud throughout the afternoon, and fog patches should be dissipating throughout the morning. High of 23 and 27 inland. Partly cloudy overnight at a low of 15. Sunny tomorrow and 23, 29 inland, and expect clear conditions overnight, low of 16. For the Gulf Islands, Nanaimo and Couch and Valley regional districts, you've got sunshine today, high of 27, clear overnight, 14, and tomorrow, sunny at a high of 26 and 14 and clear overnight. 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

0: Original Sin, that's In Excess right here on Journey. And you know what, cousins, being newer to the Lower Mainland and the BC region, I'm always surprised at how many things are actually happening here on any given day. 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Adam is from Georgetown, Ontario. 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